Dennis Google. Rinse and repeat. Which I certainly will be on this one. Love it. Dancing shoes ready.

some times when I've been so low. So low that I had to reach up just to touch the bottom. And you know that's low. But you gotta keep your head up and believe in yourself.

collection of sounds, and a real gem when I found it. Nicky Bellucci. Now this for a name. Get Up. But the Dons and DBN Meeting at the Beauty Salon remix. I don't know why, but this is golden.

And there we go. We've jumped back in our time machine. Right bang, up to date. Trigger Finger from James Hype. We got you covered for your Friday evening here on Select. As we drive you on into the weekend, only as we know how. You join me, Codename 47, as we are solidly in the mix. Right on the fader. All the way up to 11 p.m. We've got so much great new music to come up for you as well. As well as a future floor filler, a track that is yet to be released. But this week's one is awesome, as it always is.

the funk. While we enjoy this one, next up, the latest one from the duo Deep Fiction, forthcoming on Club Whatever. That's a really groovy record label. So I'm really looking forward to pushing play on this one for you as well tonight. Turn up the volume. That's the name.

MC Meech wants to give another shout out. Jerome, Shane, Reds, Binka, Anham, Enfield Massive, all a big shout out from here on Select. Well, as we let this one build, it's coming up to about 9:45. And what are you doing on your Friday night? If you want to check and let us know, 07427000944 is the number. Do that on the text or the WhatsApp. I am Codename 47, and this is what we do here on the Friday Night Showcase. There are no limits, just pure great new music and some unreleased weapons hidden in here as well. And coming up in just a little while, this week's Future Floor Filler, a track that has yet to be released by a collaboration, Haskell, an artist called Silk, out on James Hype's label Stereo Hype.

0: Church, Carl Watson. As this stunner, I say it every week as well. Dark Side is the name of this track.
1: Every touch is...
0: I just love the way this one grooves. And we sound impeccable on a massive sound system.

road. I'm chilling with you tonight. No better place to be. There's no chilling here. It's all about the Friday night energy and tunes like this.

answer, yes, the one you do need to know. The future floor filler. And you know it's a powerhouse if you're out on James Hype's label, Stereo Hype.

Now, you've probably heard this one before. This is a brand new one. A forthcoming one from Bill McGruddy. Of course, his show is We Are One, up after this show at 11 p.m. every Friday. Alongside Zen Master, this is Rattlesnake.

about to roll up to 10 p.m. here on your Friday evening. You join me, Codename 47, and this is Select's Friday Night Showcase. Powering you on. We chop and change, no limits. There's beautiful sounds like this. Now, if you want to check in, 07427 000944. Come let us know what you're up to. If you're just jigging around or on your way out,

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1: When they say in the beginning there was, you already know, Jack, Jack they body to the floor until they wanted more.

We put this one in the spotlight before. Bacavi, coming from the southwest of the UK. The message to everyone, not afraid. This is out on Flyboy Records. This is Icarus's label. And normally what comes out of that, always on point.

Stepper, alongside Roger Sanchez, with Ragdoll. It's called Temptation. And it is pure temptation. Oh, we got all the groove for here and you on your Friday night. But we keep it going. I am Codename 47 here on Select's Friday Night Showcase. We are in the mix. And we are going in.

the last one. Big driving sounds. Ghetto Blaster and Bad Boy Bill and Mikey V. Going all cross-eyed. Too much dancing around the studio. That was Bring the Beat.

Tommy Vianod, Ready or Not. We featured this one before as a fresh new rework of the classic Fugees track.

Talking of featured tracks, another one we featured. This time it was last week. We put this as last week's Future Floor Filler. Kens and S. Godzilla. Some incredible sampling on this one as well. And this one was released today on S's own label, and it goes like

are new to this show, you join me, Codename 47, and this is the Friday Night Showcase here on Select, where there are no limits, just great music, fresh new beats, like this, Liam Denver, On the Floor. That last one was Capozzi. Cheeky one called Boys, Pause. As we do every week, we take you on a musical journey. We jumped on the plane at 9 p.m. and now we are high over base territory.

quick catch up of the last few tracks. We had Long Story Short, Pulse Drive and MC Huey Babe with Rockin' the Drums. And the last one, Champion, Royalty and Rico.

Played it last week. The latest thing from Red Light, alongside Capo Lee, Pressure. And a quick shout out from Michelle to Janet and her Kent Mass

And the one before this brand new thing, Web and Scruzz. Track called Spectrum. Part of a wicked little EP. Well worth checking out, that is.

one was Ryan Blythe with Time. Now this is part of Fred Again's USB 002 tour. USB 002 remix pack. Hi. H-A-A-I on the remix of Fred Again's The Floor.

pleasure to take you through the last 2 hours here on the Friday Night Showcase. I have been Codename 47, and I'll be back for more 9pm to 11pm next week with some more fresh new tunes just for you. 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Up next is the awesome Bill McGrady with We Are One, and he'll take you on into your Saturday morning. Stay locked here with Select. Have a wonderful weekend, one and all. It is bank holiday weekend after all. I'll see you next week. That's goodbye from me.

so much. This is going to be my track of the week. A proper sexy tune, that one. And this is just the instrumental.

Robbie Ferris remix. A great collaboration, I must say. And the whole collection of remixes and the original are available today on Two Tribes.

the next part of the show, which this week will be my top three trance tunes out at the moment, or just about to be released. And that will get us up to speed for the guest mix coming up later on the show. So in at number three is something by Out of Orbit.

3. Moving on to the next part of the show, which is in the mix. And it's a trance classic set. So I have lovingly remastered all the tunes as a present for Isisis for his 40th. Of course, here at We Are One, we strive to bring you the newest beats and the best sounds.

0: So without further ado, I shall hand you over. 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
1: 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I'll also be celebrating my 40th birthday as well, so this will be a very special night not to miss. Hope to see you guys all there. Take care.
0: And I should say, if you want to catch a full track listing, head over to Adam_Asysis. That's Asysis. And that's on Insta. In the meantime, enjoy the ride.

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very well executed. If you'd like to catch him live on the 15th of May at Reminiscence, you can grab your tickets from Skiddle. Of course, I shall be there also. And in case you didn't know by now, Demond is the headline on that one. And I hope Isisis enjoyed that vocal from him in the middle of God music. So, as they say, ciao for now. Catch you next week.

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1: In the beginning there was Jack, and Jack had a groove, and from this groove came the grooves of all grooves. And while one day viciously throwing down on his box, Jack boldly declared, "Let there be house."
2: Yes, yes, crew, good evening, good morning, wherever you are around this fantastic house music world, and welcome to the House of Chic radio show, presented by your boy here, Grace Bones. 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Big love to the producers, DJs, that send me the freshest and finest music each and every week for you, the House of Chic listeners. Second half of the show, we jump into the weekend hot mix, but this time we welcome Spanish DJ and producer Bonetti. Love this guy's attitude, this feeling, his vibes, his tunes, his productions, all that stuff. So stay locked for the second half of the show. So let's crack and open the House of Chic USB stick, starting off with a new one from Ackerman. Loving this one. Tracks entitled "Can't Give You Up." Certainly can't on the dance floor. So you know what to do. Make a drink. Turn up to 11 as we get into it. This is the House of Chic radio show.

Yes, yes, House of She. You just tuned in. Welcome along. 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Track underneath me, DFTD's new outing, Lego, Ator, Astiz, El Ritmo de Verdad. Absolutely love this rework. Classic, classic sample.

absolutely loving this one. Cannot wait to drop this in their clubs this weekend. This week onwards, I'm in UK and Europe, touring my brand new album by The Slice, Moxie Music. Head over to my socials at Grace Bones Music, see where I'm at. I'm starting off in Malta.

0: Yes, Yes track underneath me. Sam Devine's brand new label, 555. Second outing, Club Music. Loving it. This is the House of Sheep radio show as we continue.
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All this hip hop. Excuse me. I just got here. I love club music. 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

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I've actually started On The Tour series, volumes 1, 2 and 3, which will be dropping while I'm on tour. 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Big stuff. I've got my brand new remix of Mood To Swing. Absolute honour to do that. I've done two of Mood To Swing, dropping on the legendary Able Records, dropping May 25th. And my brand new single on DJ Ray's label, Let There Be House, Found Love.

Yes, yes. Loving this emotional house record. Courtesy of Hayden James, Cormac. Yeah, boy. Tracks entitled 101. Loving this. Can't wait to drop this weekend. If you're in Malta, head over to the Radio Rooftop.

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1: Yes, yes, House is chic. That wraps up the first 30 minutes of the USB stick. And as always, absolute bangers. Can't wait to drop those in the clubs on my current tour. Now it's that time of the show to introduce you to our weekend hot mix. This time we welcome Barnetti. He's a DJ and producer from Palma de Mallorca. Love that sea. Great food, great nightlife, great people. Whose groove-driven sound blends house, Latin, jacking, disco, Afro and Brazilian influences into his energetic, refined sets and productions shaped by a lifelong connection to club culture. He has performed internationally at venues such as Acacia in Ibiza, Cross Club in Prague and across Mexico and Europe, as well as leading Spanish venues including Puro Beach, Barcelona, Lili Mallorca and Pasha Mallorca. Big, big stuff there. Consistently recognised by Tracksource as one of the top jacking house artists worldwide, peaking at number 6 and ranking 147 overall in 2025. Big, big stuff. He was also nominated Best House Artist at the Vicious Music Awards. He's had his music supported by the artists as Roger Sanchez, Mark Farina, Todd Terry and of course me, Grace Bones and the House of Chic, and featured in DJ charts and played at major festivals including Tomorrowland and BBM Festival. This geezer is not messing about. So it's an absolute honour to welcome Barnetti for the Weekend Hot Mix. Whatever you got, turn it up.

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Not everyone understands house music. 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

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Whatever you've got, turn it up as we continue.

Yes, House of Chic, that wraps up the weekend hot mix. And what can I say, Bonetti, you absolutely knocked that one out of the park. Big, big stuff, massive tunes there, very good grooves vibes. Definitely have that one on repeat. 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Until next week, as always, stay safe, and I'll see you on the dance floor soon.